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1: We're not ready. The climate is changing very fast. Now in Poland the climate is like 30 years ago in Budapest, like in Hungary.

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1: Right now the only thing that I know is in 12th of August I have to stay there and train with them, so let's see what happens.
2: Yeah, are you open to changing? PSG maybe?
1: You never know, because in football everything can change in 1 minute, so I have to be ready for everything.
0: Pe lângă Anthony Gordon și Karim Adeyemi, catalanii au adus și un jucător de viitor pe Camp Nou. 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
3: For me, Hansi welcomed me very, very good. We had a few talks, so for me it's very easy to do this season. Is just to work hard and give my everything.
0: Barcelona debutează noul sezon din La Liga la Digisport pe 23 august în deplasarea de la Elche. David Popovici a vorbit deschis despre una dintre marile provocări din viața marilor campioni.
4: I owe a lot to my obsession. Mm-hmm. And it's really propelled me forward in terms of achievements and career-wise especially. But after the Paris Olympics, when I should have been, you know, on top of the world, the Olympic champion, I also took a bronze medal in the 100, best results by far yet. But I was never feeling, I had never felt more down and more miserable than after that, which was a paradox, and I couldn't really understand at the time why.
0: Campionul român și-a schimbat total abordarea, însă rezultatele au continuat să apară. Popovici se pregătește pentru campionatele europene de la Paris, competiție care va începe pe 10 august.
4: And I promised myself I'm going to prioritize my mental health. I'm not going to be as obsessed as I was before, and if the cost is okay, I'm not swimming as fast anymore, I don't care. But I did get some personal bests after, and I started becoming better and better at swimming all throughout, and it was a very important turning point for me, because I had an epiphany, you know? I realized, wow, I can do this and also be happy. This is a game changer. But then again, I do owe a lot to obsession. So you need to have that, but at one point you have to not let it eat you alive. And a happy swimmer is a fast swimmer. I cannot agree more with that.

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1: I just spent the last 17 years in prison. I was sentenced to 25 years for burglary and a possession of firearms and stuff. Unfortunate. Definitely took me a long time to learn from those mistakes. I think getting sentenced to that much time, I wish the world is at its end for me. We were gunning, running and gunning, and it's been an uphill battle, you know, not much sleep, but I do believe that the work we're doing, it's definitely doing really, some really good damage to contain this fire, or at least control it or slow it down just a little bit.
2: And we have guys that are from the area, and we have plenty of guys that aren't from this side of the state, and then you know, lived in different locations, but they're here now, and they love their community, and they want to be able to help in any way that they can.
1: It's building us. It's crazy to say, but they're building men. You know, we spent many years in prison and just doing, being kids. This program is giving me the opportunity to grow the hell up.
2: Feel really compelled to give it your all, to really show our community what we're capable of doing and what these guys are capable of. And I couldn't be more proud of the work that they've done since we've been out here. The things that they've accomplished are extraordinary.
0: Incendii uriașe fac prăpăd în Banatul Sârbesc, la granița cu România. Au ars 300 de hectare din rezervația cu cel mai mare teren nisipos din Europa. Zeci de pompieri încearcă de două zile să stingă focul. Alte 100 de hectare s-au făcut scrum într-un defileu din centrul Serbiei, unde au fost afectate o cetate medievală și o localitate.